Barry can't swim. It is dance, dance, dance on Fresh 92.7. Hey, you've got Luke for your weekend break on your Saturday. Hopefully having a cracking morning so far right now at 0428 927 927. Chatting, eating in the car. I hate it. I'm sorry. And I feel like people are going to rip me for this. But I don't like it. I like the smell that lingers in the car, the potential of things getting dirty, things just dropping on me as well. Like, put a table in front of me, honestly. I wanted to hear your thoughts. Do you rate it or do you hate it, eating in the car on 0428 927 927? And the text line, I feel like it's defo a bit one-sided here, but Callie has texted through saying, nope, hate it. I don't hope no one ever brings a sausage roll into my car, which, girl, same, honestly. worst fear. I saw someone eating one in the car the other day on Reels, and I was like, nope. But Mark's texted through saying, perfect peace and quiet, even better with your tunes banging. Exactly. Imagine eating your car with Fresh 92.7 playing. I could do that at home. With the radio playing, honestly. But Kelly has also texted 0428 927 927. Just wait till you have kids. I'm sure your mum will have plenty of stories. Oh, gosh. Yeah, I probably was a very messy eater as a child. Right now, let's jump into this, Interplanetary Criminal.

your dick, and I lost my words when you came my way. I don't play, you will never ever find another like me. Yeah, you should know you made my dick, and I lost my words when you came my way. Well, you changed my mood.

0: DJ Hardstring, DMAs, it is 1,000 Lies and Fresh 92.7. Yeah, you got Luke here with you for your weekend brekkie on your Saturday. 17 degrees, showers clearing today. And coming up, one of my favourite tracks we've played all year in Fresh. Such a weekend anthem from Nita Jirachi and Porter Robinson, and from one of my favourite tracks to, honestly, one of my favourite events here at Fresh 92.7 of the year. 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
1: Morning. Happy Saturday. It's Luke here with you for your weekend brekkie. Hopefully you're having a good morning so far, whether you are hitting up the shops. Rundle Mall 50th birthday this weekend. Don't mind if you do. That place was insane. I walked through yesterday morning while I was in the city and I was like, there is so much going on. There's a carousel. I actually kind of giggled to myself. I was like, this is so random, but I love it. I love it. Oh, it's the first day of the Royal Adelaide Show today. Not the best weather. Showers easing 17 degrees. But that's okay. We're looking forward. We're inching closer to summer altogether. And if you want a summer track that I personally have been super obsessed with, I've got one coming up. Hottest record of the week coming up right after Kedema. This is Comes and Goes on Fresh.

Back in my playlist as we inch closer and closer to summer. Fred again and Jozzy, it is 10 on Fresh 92.7, the Beat of Adelaide. Luke in for your weekend, break you on your Saturday. And this time, every single Saturday, I love to play a brand new track in the Fresh playlist that you are going to love. And I'm trying to do it like themed up, so we're getting ready for summer. The music we're playing is summery and that sort of thing. That's why it's perfect that Sunny Federa, Adelaide's own, has just dropped a brand new track with Becky Hill. This track is called Say Something, and I won't lie. The first time I heard it, I was kind of a little bit like, eh. And that's not good. That's not good at all. But I actually heard it during the week, just in passing. It just happened to be on in the same place that I was. And I was like, okay, I get this now. I actually really, really am getting with this. And it is giving me hope that we're going to have a good summer. That's all I want right now is a good summer. Sunny Federa, Becky Hill, this is brand new. It's called Say Something on Fresh.

0: It is Talk to You on Fresh 92.7. Yeah, morning. You got Luke for your weekend breaky on your Saturday. Hopefully you're having a great morning so far. And right now, 0428 927 927. I want to talk about those awkward moments at work, awkward moments you've had with customers or clients. Because a couple of weeks ago, I was with my friends in Melbourne and we were looking at house inspections for him. He's moving over there and rental inspections. And we went to this one and he was like, I'm actually kind of keen to go and suss this one out. We get there. Diva of a real estate agent is there. She rocks up. You know, she is like, she's got the Louis Vuitton heels on. She's owning that business. Walks up, goes to unlock the property. Can't get it unlocked. There's something wrong with the keys. And she turns to me and my friend and she's like, I don't know what's happening. I don't know what's happening. And I was like, oh, like, rah, rah, rah, it's fine. And then she's like, turns to my friend and she goes, do you want to have a go at opening the door? So then he decides to be a nice person and has a go at opening the door and he can't do it. And then she's like, I don't know what's going on. And she turns to me and she goes, do you want to have a go? And I was like, at this point, I was just like, no, darling, this is not going to come open. This door is not opening right now. Just leave it be. And we left it at that and we didn't actually get to see the house. But I was like, surely that must be pretty awkward. Surely that doesn't happen that often. I mean, I hope it doesn't. So 0428 927 927, awkward moments you've had with customers or clients. I want to hear from you. Let me know what awkward thing has happened in your line of work. And we'll get to those on the other side.
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Dom Dollar Tiger, it is Don't Worry Baby on Fresh 92.7. Hey, you got Luke for your weekend brekkie on your Saturday right now. 0428 927 927. Talking about awkward moments you had at work. I was in Melbourne a couple of weeks ago and me and my friend were looking at a rental inspection, and basically the person, the real estate agent, could not open the door at all and the inspection had to be cancelled. It was just a bit of an awkward moment, I feel like. I mean, probably for her, really, not really for us. Right now on the text line, 0428 927 927, we have a barista texting through. I have been calling one of my regulars the wrong name for 4 years, only found out this week. Gosh, I feel bad for you. That would be horrific to find out. Kate has texted through. Kate must be a teacher. Tripped over on yard duty once. All the kids now bring it up in class as a joke. Yeah, I hate that. I hate that for you. And Matt has texted through saying, called an old lady whose ceiling I was fixing mum because she vaguely looked like my mum. Oh, I feel like we've all been there. We've all had a mum moment and you're like, that's not my mum. That's not my mum at all. Keep them coming. If you've got any more, 0428 927 927 right now. Bebe Rexha, Faithless, it's New Religion on Fresh 92.7.

0: Bag Raiders, Meg Mac, it is Break My Heart on Fresh 92.7. Happy Saturday, 17 degrees, showers clearing. Manifesting a good week ahead, let's say that, coming up still. Before I get out of here, I'm going to play Tobias. I love this song. It's called Stay With Me Through the Night. D is in next. And before I go, I'm going to let you know, Fresh 92.7, we've got a DJ course coming up. This is so good. It's happening late October till early December. You're going to become a pro at DJing. You're not going to be like me at every single party thinking I can DJ and taking over the DJ decks and making a fool of myself. You're going to do a good job because you're going to be taught by the best. I'm talking DJ Sanchez. So make sure you head to fresh927.com.au to book your spot. And don't be like me at a house party, please. For the love of God, do not be like me at a house party. I'll catch you soon. Fly from Harbour Town next weekend. How exciting. Have a fab weekend. Ciao, ciao.
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Smokers, White Wine and Adderall here on Fresh 92.7, the Beat of Adelaide. It is Dee with you for your Saturday. We've reached the weekend, which means it's time to let loose, I reckon. Hey, lots coming up in today's show. Going to be talking about Tradie Thursdays. Of course, a wine back party is on the horizon. Yeah, it's all creeping up really, really fast. And of course, still to come on the playlist. Some Permitude to get you hyped up for your weekend. Oh, that track is so nostalgic. I can't wait to get into it. But right now, this one's Gorgon City, Jem Cook with Oracle here on Fresh 92.7.

0: DOD featuring Hayley May with Closure here on Fresh 92.7. The Beat of Adelaide, it's D with you for your Saturday. Now, if you've got yourself a bingo card, make sure you keep it close by you because next week it is guaranteed to be going off. We're going to be giving away a $2,000 spending spree at Harbour Town. Yeah. We've been giving away money left, right, and center all week long, including some bonus rounds. So even if you don't win the big prize overall, there is still chances to win small prizes to be spending at Harbour Town. So make sure you don't miss out on those opportunities. You just got to yell bingo. It's that simple. Make sure you're tuning in next week, Monday to Friday. We're going to be getting more into that a little bit later on. Hey, I'm going to spin some more of your favorite tracks, including some Tiësto right after this. You're on Fresh.
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It's the Beat of Adelaide. Dee with you for your Saturday. What are we getting up to today? You can get in touch with me through the text line 0428 927 927. Let me know what you're getting up to, or maybe you've got a shout out. I would love to hear from you. I love to get those shout outs out when I can. Hey, still to come next.

0: serotonin. You're tuning into Fresh 92.7, the beat of Adelaide. That track, Serotonin by James Hype. It's Dee hanging out with you for your Saturday, nearly at 12 o'clock. Coming in fast there. But before we head there, I'm going to touch base on the text line. Big shout out to Hannah and Elle. It's their 27th birthday today and they are celebrating. Happy birthday, girls. I hope you have an awesome day filled with lots of fun memories. Shout out to Daniel in Smithfield and a shout out to Carol just in North Adelaide. Thanks for reaching out, guys. If you've got a shout out that you want to get in, please let me know. I can do that throughout the show a little bit later on. I'll catch you right after this.
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What a Life by Fisher on Fresh 92.7. Oh, that track. What a vibe it is. Don't you reckon? It kind of just takes you to the beach, sinking margaritas, not a worry in the world. And I will actually be able to do that very soon. Not to rub it in, but I am going to Mexico this week and I am so excited. So I will be sinking margaritas. And I'll be sure to play this song and think of you all at home, hopefully enjoying some more of that spring weather that we have had. That was beautiful. I'm already getting the taste for summer. What about you? Hey, very soon I'm going to be talking about the Wineback Party. Tickets are selling fast, but if you don't know how to get your tickets, I'm going to tell you more about that. Some lewd up next, but right now, terms and conditions here on Fresh.

0: Eli Oakes and Lavinia with Dumb Decisions here on Fresh 92.7. You kick it with D. And I tell you what, I have certainly made my fair share of dumb decisions. I'm sure we all have. But you know what's dumb? Leaving your ticket purchases for the Wineback party too late. We've already sold out of our first release tickets. We are chewing through our second release tickets. They are flying out the door. And if you leave it too late, you're going to miss out. Our last party that we threw was a 360. It was unreal and it completely sold out to the day. Yeah, you're not going to want to miss out on this. You can head to fresh927.com.au. It's all going down on Saturday, October 10th at the Lion Arts Factory. Yolanda's be cool. 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

Nothing Left by Twin, Diplomacy and Arlo featuring Emmy Grace. It's Dee hanging out with you here on Fresh 92.7. Now, a couple of weeks ago, I wasn't here last Saturday, the Saturday before, I told you a story about how I nearly died falling down my staircase because I slipped on my dog's dog toy. And I swear to God, this dangerous dog toy is out for my life. I've had another incident with this toy and I don't want to throw it out because it's one of my dog's favorite toys and it's cute. But we were playing tug of war with it last night. We're having a great old time until it slipped out of his mouth. And my full force, I smashed myself in the face and I put my tooth through my lip. Yeah, that's how hard it was. To make things worse, I also had an ulcer in the same spot. My lip's bleeding. My dog's like, and I'm like, ugh. I don't know. I don't know what it is about this toy, but it keeps harming me in so many ways. I still have a bruise from 2 weeks ago from this particular instance. Do you have an item in your house that you genuinely feel like is out for your life? A little bit of a hazard, if you will. Oh my goodness, it's terrifying, is it not? Yeah, no, I think I might have to part ways with that toy. Maybe we'll just bury it in the backyard and he'll find it another day. Anyway, this one's World Way, here on Fresh. So let's

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0: Alok and Khalid with Dive Into Me here on Fresh 92.7. 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Still to come on the playlist before we get to 1 o'clock. Some Member and Alice in Wonderland on the way. Also some Swedish House Mafia. Oh, Swedish House Mafia. They have a very special place in my heart. You know those artists and songs that are just super nostalgic and really take you back? Like this one, for example. Don't You Worry, Child. Yeah, that track takes me back to Stereosonics 2000 and I want to say 13. Yeah. Oh, what a time to be alive. I'm not going to play that song next, but I am going to play the other one and the other one. So make sure you stay tuned, keep it locked on Fresh, and I'll catch you after 1 o'clock.
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Weather cold, the weather so chill, chilly, willy, penguin feather road. Cause I'm sipping pro, yeah, that methus pro. Promethazine, yeah, stepping stone. Oh, they acting up, get your weapons wrong.

1-800-00-BY-BAMBINO, Fresh 92.7. It's Dee with you for your Saturday afternoon. Do you remember when he came to Adelaide? Pretty sure he came earlier this year, and that was quite the set. Oh, how good. I love it when artists come to Adelaide and they don't forget about us. It tends to happen a lot. We're like the forgotten city sometimes, right? Hey, I've got a few shout-outs coming through on the text line. A big shout-out to Max, who's in Happy Valley, tuning in. And a big shout-out to Sarah, who's in Unley. And I've also got another text to go out to Carmel in Glenelg. Thanks for hitting me up, guys. Hope you're having a fantastic weekend. Got an Alexander Stan coming up, followed by a little bit of Marlon. So make sure you don't go anywhere. This one's brand new music on Fresh by Coulter. Hey, everybody on Fresh.

0: Marlon Hofstadt and Southstar with I Like DVD on Fresh 92.7. Now, I want to know, what is like a reasonable amount of notes to leave for a dog sitter or house sitter? I genuinely want to know because I haven't had to really house sit or anything like that before and I haven't been left notes. Usually it's like a smaller amount of time. Or I just sort of text the person. However, as I mentioned, I'm going away, which means I've had to get someone to come look after our four-legged fur baby in that time. I've got a few different people coming and going over the entire period. I mean, if it was like a week, then I just probably wouldn't worry about it, send them a text or whatever. But we are going to be in a totally different time zone and it's over multiple weeks. So I'm like, okay, if everyone just has the information, they don't have to worry about reaching out, they can just read over the notes and find the information. I feel like it's easier. But I sat down and wrote them the other day and I'm thinking, oh, I've really blown out the notes here. I don't know. What is a reasonable amount of notes to leave for someone? Is it too much information? Is it not enough information? I don't know. I'm someone that you just can't give I don't think there's such a thing as too much information when you're giving people instructions. If they want to read it, they can read it. If they don't, they don't. To make up for it, I am going to leave them a goodie bag with some nice little goodies in there. So I feel like that'll sort of make up with the inconvenience of it. Hey, you got some Milky and Mool Grab coming up next, right after this.
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It's brand new music here on Fresh 927, DOD and Izzy Bizu with Careful. It's D with you here on Fresh. On the way. Some John Summit and some Peking Duck. Peking Duck. I'm finding a weird way to tie it back to food right now, but I was in China a few weeks ago and I tried Peking duck for the first time. It's a traditional dish in Beijing. Never really been much of a duck person, but it was nice. It was good. It was good to try. Have you eaten something like weird before where you've traveled? Yeah, not my jam all the time. I'm a little bit cautious about unidentified meats and mushrooms, that's for sure. Hey, this one's Kissing My Friends by Marshmello here on Fresh.

0: Fresh 92.7, New Religion by Bebe Rexha and Faithless. It's been Dee hanging out with you for your Saturday, first weekend of September. Boy, we are flying through the year. But I tell you what, good news, winter is finally behind us, officially. Yep, earlier this week we had the last day of winter and the first day of spring. I don't know about you, but I'm ready to just not be so, you know, pasty. I feel like I need some more vitamin D. I'm so looking forward to that. What about you? What are you looking forward to more so about spring and summer? I love when all the flowers start to blossom as well. Anyway, look, it's time for me to get out of here. J-Bang is going to be taking over your airwaves and I will catch you in October. I'm going to be away for a while and I'm definitely going to miss my time here. But in the meantime, be good or be good at it. And I'll catch you around. You're on Fresh.
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Fresh 97, the beat of Adelaide. Good afternoon. It is the Fresh Weekend. Jay Bangers with you. The anticipation for tonight's footy. Is the Crows going to win? Are they going to get across the line? Let's hope they do, right? Lots to get through this afternoon. Tracks that you know. Winebacks are in there as well. Plus, Fresh finds it first. Brand new music. This is a jam-packed afternoon. Avicii, Calvin Harris, Armin van Buuren just rolls off the tongue. Kicking it off right now with Chris Lake. Make you fight on Fresh.

0: Fresh Farms at First, brand new track from Armin van Buuren, Sasha. That is Everlasting. Love it. You are with J Bangers for the Fresh Weekend. Now, coming up real soon, Pendulum on the way, Ob Mob, and Avicii, who passed away in 2018. That has gone so quick. Got a track from him from 2011. Fade into Darkness, all coming up on the other side of this.
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Life is all about you, and not at all about you. 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How can you experience everything you choose to do while observing the experience you're having from a higher view? See, it's the question, not the answer, that's the higher view. Otherwise, you couldn't differentiate between the two. Awareness, but of who? You think you hurt me, but I promise I was letting you. They say we're all one, but where have we been heading to? I'd rather die free than have to live inside a petty zoo. I am the journey that I'm getting to.

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I have everything I want because my imagination is mine.

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Now, coming up real soon, Ninja Archie on the way, Rufus the Soul, Medusa, plus this one that gives nothing but good vibes. Fisher, What a Life, coming up in two songs' time. But before we get there, Cassian, Come to Life.

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Medusa, weekend, nothing like a good weekend. Fresh 97 from the Beat of Adelaide, J-Bangers with you. 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

0: Comes and goes, Ketama, Fresh 97, the beat of Adelaide. That is me done this afternoon. Thank you for listening to Fresh. Don't forget, coming up real soon, our weekly chart show, The Vital 25 with Jimmy C. Then the boys to get your Saturday night started with Synergy. Hopefully the Crows get up for you, and I'll catch you next time. Have a great weekend.
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2: Some viral video has gone around from Chengdu in China. 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
1: What possibly the most significant day in 2026 for South Australia? Not only do the Royal Adelaide Show open up its doors, but tonight, the Adelaide Crows, the

Higel, Imal, Angel, and Ultra Nat all joining forces to make up your number one on the Vital 25 from last week. Moving to the Sun. It's been in and out today, hasn't it? Especially if you got drenched early on at the Royal Adelaide Show. Calm down. Then it didn't. Then it calmed down. But I tell you what, the tension is in the air tonight, isn't it? Because you're want to go have fun at the show. You want to get yourself a Dagwood dog. You want to go on the Ferris wheel. But then on the other side of that coin here in Adelaide, across the road at Adelaide Oval, struth, the Crows are playing an elimination final against the Bulldogs. It's all happening right here tonight. Opening day of the show. Perhaps the last game of 2026 for the Crows. 0428 927 927. Where you at tonight? What are you up to? I mean, there's so much to do. Everyone complains there's nothing to do in Adelaide. There is stuff to do tonight. And the Vital 25's your soundtrack. How good's that? Right now, mate, we're going to jump into some heavy hitters for you. Fisher, Tones and I, Favour. Oh, do yourself a favour. Jump on this countdown. Let's get stuck into it. He said

0: The big hits, the big names just keep on coming, don't they? Swedish House Mafia, what a trio. We're so lucky to have them with Likey Lie, Happiness Is So Sad, you're number 23. And that phrase may come back to bite us tonight, because not only are Adelaide playing in an elimination final, but this is Tex Walker's potential last game ever. We do know it's definitely his last game at Adelaide Oval, which is, you know, we're happy, but we're sad, aren't we? Aren't we? Adelaide, 0428-927-927. Let us know where you stand. Are you going to the game, or are you going to go and put your smile on in another place? The Royal Adelaide Show. Because there's a lot going on there. I know I need some Birdie Beatles in my system pronto. But I also need the top 20, which is coming up on the other side as well. So I'm going to go dunk out, get some Birdie Beatles, and I'll leave you with some songs.
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0: should have teased him when he was looking at flatbacks. 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
1: 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I love it. It's number 20 on the Vital 25 with Jimmy C. Fresh 92.7, the beat of Adelaide. The track is called I Like It, but I actually do love it. And there's something else that I love that's coming up very, very soon. It's just around the corner. 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Check out this lineup. And I'm not kidding. This is one of the biggest lineups we've ever had. DJ Josh, Crunk, Paul Marshman, DJ Sanchez, MC Diggs, Goots, Friendly, the list goes on and on. Rude Boy, I could just keep naming names, but one of the biggest names we have on tap for you at the Fresh 92.7 Wineback Party is Yolanda Be Cool. How cool is that? 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Oh, you don't want to miss out. We want to see you there. Oh my God, it's going to be so good. Wineback stuff. Right now, Nina Ratche alongside Porter Robertson. You want to cry? Oh, I'm going to cry. I'm going to cry if you're not there at the Wineback party.

0: Griffon and Bunt alongside Inzi World Away, playing for your number 17 right here on the Vital 25 with Jimmy C, fresh 92.7, the beat of Adelaide. Speaking of Worlds Away, I thought I was just a hop, skip and a jump from the showgrounds because I was keen to get me some Birdie Beatles. It's showtime and I need Birdie Beatles. I cannot go a year without them around the start of September. So if anyone wants to deliver me some, that would be very nice of you. 0428 927 927. Coming your way very shortly is the Vital Windback. We're going back to the year 2013. Suss this. As the Crows head into their elimination final tonight, I want you to have a look at some of the names that were featured in the 2013 team. If you could send me a couple, that would be nice. See if you can have a few guesses. 0428 927 927. Your Vital Windback's coming your way.
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1: We find ourselves in the year 2013 for your Vital Wine Backtrack this afternoon on Fresh 92.7, the beat of Adelaide. I was in year 11 at Golden Grove High School. And what was happening with the Adelaide Crows? I'll ask you, could you send me a few names on the text line? 0428 927 927. And you didn't disappoint. Check out some of these, like, heavy hitters. You had Riesling, Nathan Van Berlow, Brad Crouch, Jared Lines, Patrick Dangerfield, Sam Shaw. Like, a pretty good Adelaide Crows, right? And amongst all that, Rory Atkins, Sam Siggins. I could go on and on. I'm Bernie Vince. But there was one name that stood out. He was in his early 20s, and he plays his last game at Adelaide Oval tonight, and that is young Taylor Walker. Mate, oh my God. Can you believe it? Last game at Adelaide Oval. Well, let's do it. 2013, Vital Wineback, Flume and Chet Baker. Drop the game. Don't drop the game tonight, Tex. Or whatever you do, Adelaide. Don't drop the game. The big one. Give me a seat for your Vital Wineback.

0: Just came out here, number 11 on the Vital 25. John Summit alongside the iconic Chainsmokers All the Time. You know, there was something that John Summit said not too long ago where, I'm paraphrasing here, but he basically called Adelaide boring. Nothing much to do, right? Well, today of all days, the opening day of the Royal Adelaide Show, and the Adelaide Crows are in elimination final. So, yeah, Johnny, there's something to do in Adelaide today, okay? Man, he should be here because the atmosphere right now in the CBD, it's electric. You cut it with a knife. On the other side, we're cutting up these tracks because we have your top 10 on the way for your Vital 25.
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We're in the single digits now. 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There is one thing I do want to see, and I would love to see it. And it's your face at this little shindig we've got going down at Line Arts Factory. Oh, it's pretty low-key, you know. We just assembled some of the best DJs we could find, like DJ Josh, Crunk, Paul Marshman, DJ Sanchez, Goots, Friendly. Oh, and you may have heard of this one. Yolanda, be cool! Okay, I'm going to be cool. I'm going to calm down and tell you all about the Wineback Party! Line Arts Factory, Saturday, October 10th. 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We want to see you at the Wineback Party. Oh, it's going to be so good. Right now, let's keep it going, eh? I'm feeling great. Silver Bumper on tonight. Oh, it's on. It's on here in Adelaide. Royal Show, Elimination Final. It's all happening. Let's do it. Number 7.

No need to pray for them, even though they're faithless. BB Rexha, alongside Faithless, with New Religion. They found the light of your number four on the Vital 25 with Jimmy C. Fresh 92.7, the beat of Adelaide. Still hanging around that top five. It's flirting with destiny. Perhaps their destiny next week is to make these lot of tunes I'm about to play for you. And that is, of course, your top three. We're headed to the podium. Bronze, silver, gold. I do my own sound effects here. One-man show. Okay, Vital 25, top three is on the way. Ooh, what's it going to be? We'll find out together.

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4: Number 3.

Another is killing it right now. So many tracks in this countdown, but an important spot at number two alongside 54 Ultra. Talk to you, your runner-up on the Vital 25. Let me talk to you. Let me tell you about the fantastic night you're going to have keeping it locked here on Fresh 92.7. Your soundtrack for one of the biggest nights in Adelaide in 2026. Not only is it the opening day, the opening night now of the Royal Adelaide Show, but it is also a big elimination final happening in about an hour's time. So you're going to be on the edge of your seat and you're going to have Fresh on in the background. Synergy is coming your way very shortly. Keep it locked. Oh, mate, they've sewn it up again for another week. Hugel, Imel Angel, Ultra Nat. A lot of Ultras hanging about this, top echelon of the Vital 25. Moving to the sun, and we're moving on over to a brand new countdown coming your way next week right here on the Vital as the Royal Adelaide Show continues. I'll catch you next Saturday at 4. Until then, here's your number one Adelaide. Enjoy your night.

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10: Back in the place for another Saturday night. Gex and Friendly on the airwaves. This is Synergy. How you doing, man?
9: I'm very well. Thank you very much, Gex. Welcome back to another edition of Synergy. Nothing but the biggest and best bangers to get your Saturday night started. How are you, mate? You good?
10: Oh, well, do you know what I was doing today?
9: What's that, mate?
10: This may or may not impact the show.
9: Oh, come on.
10: I watched the disgusting Netflix documentary about Ray Gun. What? So I might have some new moves for you during the show. It's disgraceful. I can't even believe they made that, but I had to hate watch
9: There's
10: it.
9: There's several things that should be left in the past. I reckon that's one of them.
10: You reckon?
9: Yeah, I think so.
10: Forget that embarrassment to Australia ever existed?
9: Yeah, it was a moment for Aussies that we'd rather not talk about, I think.
10: But the lowest moment in Australian sporting history? Possibly. I wouldn't like to make that assessment. Either way, I've got some sick moves to show you during the show, right?
9: So, some sick moves. All right, yes, mate.
10: Fully sick moves.
9: Well, until we get to that, let's get into the music, shall we?
10: Let's do it. Synergy, Gex and Friendly in the mix. For your-

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1: Let us know what you're doing tonight. Hit us on the text line 0428 927 927, or hit us up on the socials. He is at DJ Gex _. I am at Hey It's Friendly. Drop us a like, drop us a follow, drop us a message. Send appropriate things. Don't send inappropriate things. Indeed. I don't like that. Gex likes it though, so send them to him.
0: Sure, why not? And talking of inappropriate things, I remember at the start of that set, I said I'd been watching the Ray Gun documentary on Netflix, and I was going to show you some moves. What did you think, man?
1: No.
0: Did you like my kangaroo?
1: Let the listeners imagine what it was like.
0: It was better than Ray Gun, I'm not going to lie. I'm happy to admit that.
1: At this point, I think a lot of things are better than that.
0: Anyway. I've got a 7-year-old daughter at home, better than Ray Gun at dancing.
1: Get her on the phone. She has to come. She has to be on the show. You get her on the show?
0: You want Ray Gun on the show?
1: Yeah, get her on the phone.
0: In studio only, because I want the content for socials.
1: Nah, not good enough for her.
0: Right, that's the rule. It is Gex and Friendly for your Saturday night on Fresh 92.7. 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
4: 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It's an absolute bang. I love this track. It's one of the greatest dance tracks of all time.
5: 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But speaking of throwbacks, did you know there's a wineback party coming up, Gex?
4: 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They said, Gex, do you want to play at the wineback party? 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And then you were the second ringing. I believe that's how it went.
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This is Synergy. It's Gex and Friendly in the mix for your Saturday night, bringing the club to you. We do it every single week, 6 till 8pm, bringing you only the freshest hits as we continue on Synergy.

record. Put the needle on the record. Put the needle on the record. Put the needle on the record. Put the needle on the record. Put the needle on the record. Put the needle on the record. Put the needle on the record. Put the needle on the record. Put the needle on the record. Put the needle on the record.

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0: and talking about business friendly, we're going to go do this in the clubs and venues of Adelaide after the show.
1: That's right.
0: Where are you playing tonight?
1: Getting down with my own business at Fabric Nightclub all night. I actually don't know what time my sets are this week. I haven't been paying attention, which is really bad because I'm going from here to there.
0: You live there anyway.
1: Have a futon out the back.
0: My friendly, wake up. You've got to play a DJ set.
1: Yeah, they just poke me with a stick.
0: Yeah.
1: Where are you, mate?
0: Well, last night I was down at the Warrendale Hotel bringing the party, and tonight I am doing a private gig that I can't tell you about because then you'll all rock up, and we can't have that at private
1: points. So you did this to me last week.
0: It's frowned upon. It is frowned upon when just random people show up to a private function.
1: You did this last week. You held your little pinky finger up to your mouth like you're just above everyone.
0: Secret squirrel business.
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0: from the UK. He is stepping up for the last 30 minutes of the show.
1: I'm not going to do it.
0: Do what?
1: Exactly. Nah, but I can't do it.
0: The chewy noise?
1: Nah, I'm not doing it.
0: Banned. No more chewy noises. You do it every time.
1: Yeah, I got in trouble now, son. Let's get back into the tunes.
0: It is Synergy, Gex and Friendly in the mix on Fresh 92.7. Turn this one up. It is a banger from Fisher.

left the right, left the right, left the right, left the right, left the right, left the right, left the right, left the right, left the right, left the right, left the right, left the right, left the right, left the right, left the right, left the right, left the right, left the right, left the right, left the right, left the right, left the right, left the right, left the right, left the right, left the right, left the right, left the right, left the right, left the right, left the right, left the right, left the right, left the right, left the right, left the right, left the right, left the right, left the right, left the right, left the right, left the right, left the right, left the right, left the right, left the right, left the right, left the right, left the right, left the right, left the right, left the right, left the right, left the right, left the right, left the right, left the right, left the right, left the right, left the right, left the right, left the right, left the right, left the right, left the right, left the right, left the right, left the right, left the right, left the right, left the right, left the right, left the right, left the right, left the right, left the right, left the right, left the right, left the right, left the right, left the right, left the right, left the right, left the right, left the right, left the right, left the right, left the right, left the right, left the right, left the right, left the right, left the right, left the right, left the

0: and finishing that one up with a tidy drum and bass remix, friendly.
1: Well, apologies for the speed increase. Actually, no apologies because...
0: No apologies. No. Don't apologise.
1: We were at 1:30 or 1:32 or something and I felt like 1:75. And so I just went there. And here's the vibe.
0: You know, my best advice as a DJ, never apologise for increasing the BPM. Nah.
1: Okay, there's times where you shouldn't be doing it, but for the most part, I agree. But just don't apologise at all for anything ever.
0: Nah, that's a much better rule, yeah. You got to own it, friendly. You've got to own it.
1: All right, I own it. It's all mine. You can't have any. Right. I'm not sharing.
0: Coming up next on Synergy, we have the guest set this week coming your way from Chewmacker. He hails from the UK, and it's some really sad news, friendly. His wife died a few weeks back. His wife, Natalie, died. His wife?
1: Condolences to our good friend Chewmacker.
0: Yeah, his wife, Natalie, passed away. Really sad, but he made us a mix in memory of her with some of her favourite club tracks of all time in there. And we're going to play that next on the Synergy guest set. Chewmacker in the mix in memorial to his wife.
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0: 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It's Gex and Friendly bringing you the show, and every week at this time we bring you a guest DJ in the mix. Tonight it's one of our regulars, Chewmacker, who unfortunately lost his wife a few weeks back, but he's put this mix together for us all the way from the UK in memorial to his wife Natalie with some of her favourite tracks of all time. 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

0: Synergy, Fresh 92.7. You have been in the guest mix with DJ Chumaka, all the way from the UK. Phenomenal. As always, we love our international guests. We don't have very many, but we do love having them on.
1: Yeah, we do normally bring you DJs that you know and love from the clubs of Adelaide and a few from around Australia. Sometimes we get really, really good ones from overseas that we like to regularly chuck on as well, just like DJ Chumaka there.
0: Unreal talent. I'm just going to put that out there. Unreal.
1: Talking about unreal talent, phenomenal. Gex and Friendly are leaving. Sean Maynard's coming in. I see what I did there. Subtle.
0: I saw what you did. I was wondering where it was going because it's going the opposite
1: lead
0: way
1: them one
0: of where
1: way,
0: I thought it would go.
1: Fool them in the first half. Sean Maynard stepping up for Dance Anthems. He is coming up next. He's all right.
0: He ripped the tablecloth straight out from under him just then.
1: That's his branding. Sean Maynard. He's all right.
0: Love you, Sean.
1: I'm gonna get that printed up on a t-shirt.
0: You're gonna get smacked in the head. That's what's gonna happen to you.
1: Sean Maynard. He's all right. We're out of here. We'll see you same time next week. Gex and Friendly signing out.
0: Bye.
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3: Some viral video has gone around from Chengdu in China, and what it is and why it's causing a bit of commotion is it's a video of a beggar, someone asking for money on the streets of China. 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

0: joining us for a weekend vibe mix in the second hour of the show, an extended set. Friend of the show, D.O.D., taking over the decks for us. We're going to do our hottest vibe this week, though. They are back together, Sunny Federa, Becky Hill, and this one is called Say Something.
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D.O.D. He's new on with Izzy Bizzu and Careful on Dance Anthems. Your essential guide to the world of dance. It's Shaun Maynard. We're sorting out Saturday night for LSD Mark Night. Christoph

0: Love to hear from you. We're doing the Vibe Dance Track Countdown. Five biggest dance hits on the planet will be Sydney Charles again at number one. Maybe Griffin, Swedish House Mafia, including. Find out next on Dance Anthems.
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0: The Vibe Dance Chart. Alright, let's get into it. The five biggest dance hits being streamed, spun, playlisted, Shazam, TikTok, Insta reeled across the globe. You get them right now. In fact, we're going to kick off at number five, former number one and hottest five, Corgan City, Jem Cook, Oracle is...

Griffin with Bantaninis and World Away at 4 on the Vibe Dance Chart. 5 biggest dance hits being streamed across the globe. You get it right here on Dance Anthems at 3. Tristan Henry on Clooney, Prosperous, Good Girl.

0: Game of Throne after a week at the top with the Fresh House Jam on Dance Anthems, the Vibe Dance Chart. We count down the five biggest dance hits in the universe each and every week, which means we've got a new number one here on the chart. The return of Swedish House Mafia and Licky Lee. Happiness is so sad. Well, not really. Not when you're number one on Dance Anthems.
1: This is the Vibe Dance Chart number one.

0: quite the ride tonight. We're jumping into a weekend vibes extended set with our man DOD taking over the show for us next here on Dance Anthem.
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0: 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Oh, Shed King.
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11: 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I reckon it's his fourth or fifth time on the show. I've been on for like 5,

0: Right, we're going to take just a moment, a breather, and we're back on the other side of this with DOT in our Weekend Vibe Mix extended set tonight on Dance Anthems. 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
2: Some viral video has gone around from Chengdu in China, and what it is and why it's causing a bit of commotion is it's a video of a beggar, someone asking for money on the streets of China. 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

Yes, that's right. 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Paul Marshman for your Saturday night, bringing you the freshest tunes from the main room. Speaking of fresh tunes, got the brand new one by the man A-Lock. Brand new release called Around. 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You're in the main room.

Right here on Fresh 92.7. Paul Marshman for your Saturday night. Hope you have enjoyed the tunes tonight. That last one there is a brand new release by our Adelaide legend, Sonny Federa, with his record, Let Me Be In Your Arms. That's it for tonight's show. Thank you so much for tuning in. Catch you back here same time next week. Till then, enjoy the rest of your weekend. Stay safe. And you've been tuned into The Main Room with Paul Marshman.

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1: Some viral video has gone around from Chengdu in China, and what it is and why it's causing a bit of commotion is it's a video of a beggar, someone asking for money on the streets of China. 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
1: Remember that night at the Hippodrome? 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You're the salt, I'm the lemon on the top. Heart quicken, south of the river. 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Street light flickers, feel it in my blood. 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
1: Some viral video has gone around from Chengdu in China. And what it is and why it's causing a bit of commotion is it's a video of a beggar, someone asking for money on the streets of China. However, it is not human. It is a robot.
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0: 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How are we doing tonight, guys?
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2: Yep. Up bright and early. 5:16 a.m., I'm pretty sure.
1: Yes, I have had my coffee. That is for sure.
0: I will say, I did just say tonight, because I will be coming home from a night out.
1: Yes.
0: If I, that was me, I would be out on the town till the sun rises.
1: Oh, yes. Anyone in an Uber, perchance?
2: Yeah, hopefully. Tell your Uber driver to turn Fresh 92.7 up and give us a listen to our next point of conversation, which is Laneway getting cancelled from Adelaide.
1: Honestly, tragic event for Adelaideans and people in Perth.
2: I was going to
1: say Perthians. Awkward.
0: I honestly don't want to talk about it. I'm going to have to talk about it, but I really don't want to. It's a really sore subject for me. I've been going every year for the past however many years, and it's just sad to see it go.
2: Yeah, I mean, look, I've only been once. Oh, fake fan. But I enjoyed every moment of it when I was there.
1: Yeah. It is so good. I've been the last 3 years. And for Adelaide being the festival state of Australia,
2: definitely.
1: It's really sad to see there's no festivals coming next year
0: at all. Let down.
2: No.
1: Very Late and Harvest Rock has been cancelled.
0: Wildlands was cancelled as well.
1: Awful.
0: Too many.
2: Not in the festival state. I feel bad for Perth too. I feel like Adelaide and Perth are always in it together.
1: Left out always.
2: Anyway, Olivia Dean, that's another one.
0: Another artist. Who do we think is going to be in the Laneway lineup this year?
1: We did speak a bit about this.
2: Okay. Mine is. This is my only one. I think they're going to get Adela.
1: Yes, I see that. She's been popping off recently. I also think maybe Steve Lacy. I know he was there 2 years ago.
0: 2024.
1: Which I was there for.
2: Anyways.
1: Looks promising.
0: I think we're going to get a bit of Slater at the moment.
1: She's very popular at the moment.
0: She's got that little underground vibe that Laneway like to do. Or like to get those artists just before they have their big moment. But maybe some Crank.
2: Yeah.
0: But hopefully not, because I won't be attending.
2: Not in Adelaide, at least.
0: No. Yes, but coming up next, we'll be talking about Olivia Rodrigo and her lovely festival. Maybe she'll bring it to Adelaide. Who knows? Listen in.
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0: 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Yeah.
1: Don't nobody else make me feel like. 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
0: Don't nobody else make me feel like.

0: 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This is Chronically On Air with Maya, Nez and Rosie. We are back. We are going to be talking about Olivia Rodrigo and her new festival, guys.
1: Yeah, the woman she is, really.
2: The woman they all are.
1: Yes.
2: Because it was an all-female lineup. How good is that?
0: How amazing. Good is that? Amazing. Called Daisy Chainfields, I believe.
1: Yes, I think.
0: Very gorgeous. Iconic. All women artists.
2: Got some Stevie Nicks up in there.
0: Very iconic.
1: Crazy work.
2: Believe me, correct me if I'm wrong, sorry. Was Wet Leg on the lineup or did I make that up?
1: No, I don't know.
2: I actually couldn't tell you. I think I've made that up.
0: I know, but plenty of iconic artists. Doechii was there.
1: Yep, you know what I didn't make up though? $10 million she raised whole festival.
0: Crazy.
2: That's insane. $10
1: million and she donated it to women's charities. And then another rich philanthropist, or however you pronounce that, big word for your Sunday morning, she matched the price of $10 million, raising the whole donation to $20 million.
2: Wow. That is so, so, so good to
0: see. You don't see, like, any artist really donating money these days at all. So that's for a young woman to do that. Like, that's crazy.
2: And if they do, they're not being very loud and proud about it. Well, they're donating it to the wrong spot. Sorry, guys. But I mean,
1: sneaky donations.
2: I don't know to who, but.
1: Let's roll it back.
2: Bring it back in. Reel it back in. I think that next up, we should see. We should have a little bit of a friendly, not quite friendly fire, but we should see how we would go as celebrities.
0: Yes. Oh. Do we think maybe we could or couldn't be a celebrity? Maybe let's think about that one.
2: I'll get into it. To think about that over this next break. We'll be right back with that one.
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0: 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Now, before, Nez told us to give a little think about why we could or couldn't be celebrities.
1: Yes.
0: Now, we've done that, and we're going to go around in a little circle, triangle.
2: Oh, gosh. Okay. I actually haven't thought too much about it. I think I couldn't be a celebrity personally, just because, I don't know, the fame kind of scares me.
0: Yeah?
2: It scares me. I don't want people knowing where I am, like, who I'm with, like, all the time.
0: Recognising you on the streets.
1: I agree with you completely. Oh. I've been recognised. I work two jobs, and I've been recognised at one of them, and they were like, oh, you work two jobs. And I went, oh, I do. How do you know that? And I don't know you. And it was really scary, and I just don't think I appreciate people knowing me.
2: Definitely not. I was actually recognised on the tram the other day, which was scary. She said, oh, my God, I saw you on Instagram. And I said, how do I know you? I actually did know her, but it was fine.
0: Insta-baddie over here. Yeah. I've never, ever been recognised, guys. This is awful. Maybe I need to be recognised.
1: You don't need to be.
0: Oh, okay.
1: You're just not on our level like that.
0: Oh, okay. Well, I think it's very fitting because I disagree with both of you. I think I could be famous.
1: Oh, my God.
0: Why?
1: Here we go.
0: I think I could. Whoa. First of all, really good with dealing with haters. Please shush, Maya. I think I could be. I have it in me. I want the money. I want the fame. I want the love.
2: Gosh. Right. Fame is a gun, as they say.
1: I think Rosie just wants a job.
0: Really? I just need money.
1: She just wants a job. If anyone's hiring,
0: give me the money.
1: Feel free to send her a DM. Let her know if they are an email even.
2: And Maya, I'm currently unemployed. I have my RSA, by the way.
0: Shameless job plug. Yep, okay.
1: Yes, any employers out there, feel free to hire them.
0: Okay.
1: Because
0: this
1: sorry,
0: is awful.
1: But anyway.
0: We're done now. So we're not going to be celebrities and we're not going to be asking for jobs on air. Moving on, what we are going to do is we're going to be playing a little game. So stick around to find out what that is.
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Will you change my mood? Mm.

0: Welcome back to Maya, Nez and Rosie. Now, Maya, Rosie, I hope you are prepared.
1: Oh, gosh.
2: I am prepared.
1: I'm ready. Listeners, you need to be ready.
0: I hope you've thought of every song there is ever.
1: Oh,
0: ever.
1: Gosh. Why is that?
0: Because I'm about to read out some lyrics, and it is your job to guess the song.
1: Oh,
0: I'm
1: going to
0: start from the start of the verse.
1: Yeah.
0: So just keep that in mind. Mm-hmm. But your buzzers will be your names.
2: Okay.
0: Maya, what's your...
2: Maya! Ooh. I'm ready.
0: Oh, she's excited. And Rosie?
1: Rosie!
0: Oh, she sang it.
1: Awful, sorry.
0: Maybe I should sing mine. No, I think they're perfect how they are.
2: Okay. All right.
0: Just a forewarning for anyone who's listening with headphones or got their volume cranked up.
1: Turn it down.
0: We get very competitive, so just keep that in mind. All right. The first lyric is, we will fly way up high.
1: We will fly way up high. Is it that one? I feel like it is, but I don't know the lyrics to it.
0: Like, I mean, the name. You kind of there.
1: Yeah,
0: next got it. One. Where the cold wind blows.
2: Like, we will fly way up high where the cold wind blows. I have no idea.
0: Or in the sun, laughing and having fun.
1: No, because I know this. Next line.
0: With all the people that she knows.
1: What?
2: That threw me off.
0: And if the situation should keep us separated.
1: No, I don't know this.
2: Maya separated.
1: No. Shut up.
0: Please. Wrong. No, the world won't fall apart.
1: No, it's the song I was singing. I just don't know the name of it.
0: It is.
1: Kind
0: of. And you will free the beautiful bird that's caught inside your heart.
1: I don't know it.
0: Oh my God.
1: You
0: could
1: sing every single lyric right now. I couldn't tell you what it is.
0: How about I get to the chorus?
2: Please. Yes.
0: That's the way.
1: Maya, that's the way it's going to be. Wait, I don't know what it's called. Darling? Rosie, darling?
2: Maya, that's the way it's going to be.
1: That's the way life goes, Rosie.
2: Maya, little darling.
0: Nope.
2: Maya, that's.
1: Wait, Rosie, that's the way life goes? Wait, you said that.
2: That's the way it's gonna be.
0: Keep going.
2: Riding, Maya, riding horses.
1: Rosie, riding on the horses.
2: Maya, horses riding.
1: I'm saying the same thing.
2: Maya, horses.
0: I'll take it. I'll absolutely take it. It's The Horses by Daryl Braithwaite.
2: I knew that.
1: I knew it from the beginning. I just didn't know the name of the song.
0: Oh,
1: everyone at home is cringing.
0: Well, I'm sure they got it from one of the first lyrics. Anyway, hope you played along, and I hope you got it before Maya did and Rosie did.
1: Guys, I got it first.
0: Yeah.
1: I swear. I just didn't know the name.
0: She just doesn't know anything of the lyrics.
1: I actually don't know anything, actually.
0: Anyway, we'll be back next week with maybe some more games.
1: Yeah.
2: Potentially.
1: Mm-hmm. Stick around and find out.
0: We'll see you later, guys. This has been
2: Maya,
0: Nez,
1: and Rosie.
0: Bye.
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Fresh 92.7, the beat of Adelaide. That was What a Cry by Nina Jirachi and Porter Robinson. You're my Baz for your Sunday morning pre-brekkie. Good morning, Adelaide. Happy beginning of September. Happy 50 years of Rundle Mall. I should add as well, you had a chance to go and celebrate our awesome, awesome mall we've had for over 50 years. And they've had tons and tons of events, including stuff on this weekend. So you had a chance to go and celebrate some of that. And I want to give a quick shout out to some of the international listeners. So some of you might be here from antics I've gotten up to over the past week. If you have joined me, something from a little game called Shadowverse, welcome. I hope you enjoyed everything we've had here on the station. The awesome music I've told you to check out, and this awesome show on the one tomorrow morning that I'm a part of. Speaking of, Wineback Party, just a month or so away, you got awesome tickets to let you know about how to get later on in the show. And our Fresh 97 DJ course, if you think you've got what it takes to make some awesome, awesome music and join the likes of some of the absolute, like, classic names you hear here on Fresh and around the country, we've got the perfect DJ course for you. Let you know about that later on in the show. Let's kick off your Sunday morning pre-brekkie with Closure, DOD featuring Hayley May, for your Sunday morning pre-brekkie right here on Fresh.

0: Fresh R27, The Beat of Adelaide. That was Weekend by Medusa and Carly. Did you join my Baz for your Saturday morning pre-brekkie? Debuting that song just a number of weeks ago. Absolute banger. Love all the, I love all the recent EDM tracks that Carly has been a part of, including that one. 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

0: Fresh 97, The Beat of Adelaide. That was Stay With Me Through the Night by Tobias. You're joined by Baz, as always, for your Sunday morning pre-brekkie. 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

0: Fresh 97, the beat of Adelaide. That was Desire by Ian Asher and Ollie Alexander from Years and Years, joined by Baz for your Sunday morning pre-brekkie. I still remember when King dropped from Years and Years. Absolutely love that track. One of my favorites. What was that? I think it was like 2015, 2016-ish. I believe that came out. Super, super big fan. One of my favorite tracks from that year. But hey, if you want to make awesome, awesome music and potentially get your music right here on the station, if you thought about doing a Fresh 97 DJ course headlined by the one and the only DJ Santez, the mind, the brains behind Fresh Fridays and all of your favorite live wine bag hours, is going to be October 28th till December 2nd, every Wednesday night from 6 p.m. to 8 week. 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

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Air, DJ Heartstring and Swim, joined by Baz for your Sunday morning pre-recce. 15 minutes time, I'm going to let you know all the details on how to get your hands on some tickets for this year's rendition of the Wineback Party. 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Silver Lions by Another featuring Emily Warren up now for your Sunday morning pre-recce on Fresh.

0: Fresh 927, the beat of Adelaide. That was Don't Worry Baby, Dom Dollar and Tigger on that track. You're joined by Baz for your Sunday morning pre-recce in the Fresh 927 Wineback Party. It's just around the corner. We still have some tickets up for grabs. 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We are running out fast, so make sure you're able to get your hands on some, because it's on Saturday, October 10th. That is just a little over a month away, so you don't want to miss out on this one. It's headlined by Yolanda Be Cool, who'll be serving an unforgettable night of dance music, which of course he is. Of course you expect that from him. Alongside DJ Josh, Krunk, Paul Marshman, DJ Sanchez, MC Diggs, and so many more. We have an absolutely stacked Wineback Party for 2026. 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It's for Saturday, October 10th at the Line Arts Factory. 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

Fresh 927, the beat of Adelaide. That was Oracle by Gorgon City featuring Jem Cook. You're joined by Baz for your Sunday morning pre-break. You want to hit you with game talk for just a very short moment. If you haven't seen, haven't heard of it, War Dogs, the closed beta, is out this weekend. It goes live this coming Friday. It's a first-person shooter, PC, coming to console potentially in the next year or so. It's basically a cross between Battlefield, a little bit of Counter-Strike, and your Milsim titles like Armor and Hell Let Loose. It's very, very cool, very, very fun. It's got proximity chat, team-based gameplay. It's so much fun. It's very, very funny. You can find tons of clips of it. It was the number one stream gamed on Twitch as well for a little while. It might actually still currently be the one stream game on Twitch. Even if you don't get a chance to play, you get to check out some Twitch streams if you like as well. Go check it out. The game is very, very fun. If you're into your shooters, you'll definitely love it. Rock the Rhythm, I Like That, Odd Mob, Richard Vision, Static Revenger featuring Luciana, up now on Fresh.

0: Fresh 92.7, the beat of Adelaide. That was Happiness Is So Sad. Swedish House Mafia and Lick the Lee. Been a while since we hear that, a little bit of Swedish House Mafia here on the pre-recce. But this has been the pre-recce with Baz. Thanks for listening, for tuning in as always, Adelaide. We're on year two of the Adventures with Baz on Fresh. Of course, if you missed out last week, Ken, it was the 1 year anniversary. Very, very excited, very happy. And, you know, always keen as always to make your day a little bit brighter, even if it's only for at least a couple hours. 15 minutes time or so, you have your usual Sunday brekkie heading your way. And I'll be joining you tomorrow for 6 a.m.'s wake up call. Even on the website, it shows Miz. Trust me, it's Baz instead, at least on a Monday. And while you're on the website, fresh97.com.au, grab your tickets for the Wineback Party. Of course, our 2026 rendition, very, very exciting headlines by Yolanda Be Cool, and our DJ course that starts in just a month or so, goes over 6 weeks, something to look forward to if you want to make some awesome, awesome music or just want to learn a thing or two about the industry, definitely worth checking out. I'll see you guys tomorrow morning, 6 a.m. for the wake-up call. Till then, guys.
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Fresh 92.7. You got Chelsea a Sunday morning. That was Free Your Mind. We got a jam-packed 15 minutes coming up full of absolute bangers. I'm going to talk about my Facebook Marketplace finds and also the KFC pickle debacle. Have you seen this? We will be talking about it. But before we get into that, we have got So Good by Camel Fat and Josh Gigante.

0: Fresh 92.7. That's a new song for the station there, Careful, by DOD and Izzy Bizzoo. You got Chels for your Sunday morning, and I always talk about the Facebook Marketplace random finds I acquire throughout my week since tanking my algorithm, but this week, no different. If you are looking for your Halloween supplies, may I interest you in 10-litre bucket worth of amputated limbs. They're not real limbs, I should clarify that before I get investigated, but, well, before they get investigated, really, but $30. Again, mum's Christmas present, sorted.
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